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history books got it all wrong, so I come to you with a song. En 1810, con el gran grito de pasión, se levantaron con razón. Black and brown fighting together on the day I'll always remember. En el 5 de mayo, con el grito de gallo, black, white and brown bleeding together on the day I'll always remember. Cause really, it hasn't been that long, so just in case Cat Williams had you guessing, let me kick y'all down with a little history lesson. In the 19th century, while the U.S. promoted degradation, annihilation with its military and U.S. Navy, Mexico got rid of the caste system, voted for its first indigenous president.

0: right there to receive them. In 1910, it was Mexican men with Pancho Villa and Zapata fighting for Tierra, Libertad y Techo, with Adelitas on the front line with bullets across their pecho. In the year 1946, it was the Mendez family that fought against segregation in schools. Because before that, they treated us like fools, pushing us out into gangs, wars, and drugs. And then they get pissed off at us when we become Crips and Bloods, Traviesos, Zuturus, Pachucos, Bucloristas, Punks, Homeras, Araneras in the heat, Araneras with the bomb ass beats, talking about what's really going on in the streets. In the 60s, in the streets of Oakland, California, Black Panthers organized for answers. Young lords in New York fought against wars. The Stonewall Rebellion remained true to the rights of the LGBTQ. AIM, who was down for native rights with no shame in their game. Ron Berets in L.A. learning how to fight and doing what's right. In the campos of California, Filipinos were the first ones to lay down the boycott, screaming in solidarity, Isang Baksak, one rise, one fall, you come for one, you come for all. And today, Arizona and Alabama, they don't play, carving out racist hard like it's made out of clay. I stand with Emmett, Trayvon, Oscar, and Bell, with my mentor, Maria, up in the cell, telling you I'd rather be blind than to stay quiet on a day where my people are hunted down like prey. Cause my ability to breathe is directly connected to my ability to see. It's not about me, never was, never will be. It's about we. It's time to move, y'all.
1: My people.
0: It's movement time.
2: I am so young.

Free your mind and your ass will follow. Free your mind and your ass will follow. Free your mind and your ass will follow. Free your mind and your ass will follow. Free your mind and your ass will follow.

Six back, six back, let the red dot disco, who's the play? Six back, they say I'm fucking all the time.